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11: On the warmer side today with a breezy southeast wind, partly cloudy skies with highs in the mid to upper 70s, comfortable overnight with low temperatures around 60 degrees. We'll have mostly cloudy skies, maybe a sprinkle tomorrow with a high temperature in the lower 70s. It looks to stay in the 70s on Monday, becoming wet and cooler through the course of next week. High temperatures are likely to slide down into the 50s, with greater possibilities for showers and storms. tracking Southwest Michigan's weather, I'm Storm Team 8 meteorologist Scott Larson.
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0: That's Kendrick Lamar with SZA, 30 for 30. I am DJ Cass. And speaking of SZA, she's back in the studio working on some new music. And she has given us a tease that she is teaming up with the great super producer, Pharrell. And that right there and that combination, I know we can anticipate something amazing.
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0: I say yes to Tank and that great R&B. I am DJ Cass, and I wonder if you say yes to this or nah when it comes to you guys or y'all. Now, most Americans say you guys when talking to a group, but in the South, it's y'all. So which one do you prefer, or does it even matter?
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giving you those great vibes of Tems with what you need. I am DJ Cass, and I got what you need right now. The princess of R&B. Yeah, it's Aaliyah. 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

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We've got all your favorites. 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

0: DJ Kaz touching you with that Raheem Devon, The Pleasure Would Be Mine. And speaking of pleasure, ladies, this one, I don't know if it will pleasure you, though, but Shamir Moore finally explained why he used to hide his feet. 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Yikes. 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So salute to all our military personnel out there, most definitely. And speaking of injuries, Progressive Insurance. 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
11: On the warmer side today with a breezy southeast wind, partly cloudy skies with highs in the mid to upper 70s, comfortable overnight with low temperatures around 60 degrees. We'll have mostly cloudy skies, maybe a sprinkle tomorrow with a high temperature in the lower 70s. It looks to stay in the 70s on Monday, becoming wet and cooler through the course of next week. High temperatures are likely to slide down into the 50s, with greater possibilities for showers and storms. Tracking Southwest Michigan's weather, I'm Storm Team Meteorologist Scott Larson.
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always getting rich, rich. Dollars and cents, I'm down for the quick flip. Two times for the baddies and the misfits. 50-something years old and still with this. Pull up on the ops, that's LA Fitness. I see we about to step up.

0: DJ Khaled with Snoop Dogg, Swiss Beats, Step, and you know what? Yay to me. According to my phone, I got in 10,000 steps today. That's essential right there. So good accomplishment for me. So I challenge you, can you top that?
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0: Now, I know Chris Brown's talking about a different type of residuals, but according to Mary J. Blige, when she was younger, you know, she regrets not understanding the contracts back then and stuff. And it's a lesson to be learned, and she urges anybody in the music business, especially the young up-and-comers, to make sure they're on their business and know their business so you too can get those residuals. I'm DJ Kaz giving you that great R&B.
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The Touch.

Beyonce giving you that morning dew. I am DJ Cass as we're rolling right along with the great Michael Jackson. Yeah, sing that song. It's Man in the Mirror.

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0: Ari Lennox with Vacancy. I am DJ Cass. What's good with you? Hopefully all is going well. So listen to this. This is very interesting, where Mike Tyson has recently talked with Diddy and even hand-delivered a letter to the President of the United States on Diddy's behalf. Now, Diddy's team is reportedly still pushing every legal option available to get him out. But in this instance, what Tyson sent to the president was about the outdated law that has been renamed from the Mann Act to transportation. He was like, it's outdated law from over 100 years ago plus. So let's see if that holds any weight with the president that possibly can give Diddy a pardon.
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12: On the warmer side today, with a breezy southeast wind, partly cloudy skies with highs in the mid to upper 70s, comfortable overnight with low temperatures around 60 degrees. We'll have mostly cloudy skies, maybe a sprinkle tomorrow with a high temperature in the lower 70s. It looks to stay in the 70s on Monday, becoming wet and cooler through the course of next week. High temperatures are likely to slide down into the 50s, with greater possibilities for showers and storms. Tracking Southwest Michigan's weather, I'm Storm Team 8 meteorologist Scott Larson.
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5: Yeah, you know what? 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No diggity, no doubt. Play on, play it. Play on, play it. Yo, Street dropped the verse.

0: but the rent, no doubt. 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Cause I like it. No diggity, no doubt. Yeah. Black Street Productions. We out, ride. We out, we out.
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I asked you nicely, don't make the dog lose it. 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In a 6-4, me and baby boo cruising. 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

0: Oh, yeah. 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I am DJ Cass, having a great time. We are vibing up in here. Let's touch some Janet Jackson. That's the way love goes.
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10: On the warmer side today with a breezy southeast wind, partly cloudy skies with highs in the mid to upper 70s, comfortable overnight with low temperatures around 60 degrees. We'll have mostly cloudy skies, maybe a sprinkle tomorrow with a high temperature in the lower 70s. It looks to stay in the 70s on Monday, becoming wet and cooler through the course of next week. High temperatures are likely to slide down into the 50s with greater possibilities for showers and storms. Tracking southwest Michigan's weather, I'm Storm Team Meteorologist Scott Larson.
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0: last thing you want to do is be in the waiting room and wondering and worrying. And I say that to say because there's always a way to segue to the titles of these tracks. 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

0: That's going to do it for me. 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We'll run it back again very soon. So you know what to do. Keep it locked in because this is where you can get the best R&B. And, of course, we give you that great conversation, too. So till we meet again, stay safe, be well, and be blessed.
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0: Stokely's Needs Love. It is Lou, and of course, we're playing the best mix of R&B. I've got more coming your way on this 11th day of October, this Sunday morning, Black Girl Day Off Day. Yep, Pastor Appreciation Day, Southern Food Heritage Day, National Spread Your Joy Day, and National Sausage Pizza Day. And we'll have those celebrity birthdays. They're on the way here in just a few.
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8: On the warmer side today with a breezy southeast wind, partly cloudy skies with highs in the mid to upper 70s, comfortable overnight with low temperatures around 60 degrees. We'll have mostly cloudy skies, maybe a sprinkle tomorrow with a high temperature in the lower 70s. It looks to stay in the 70s on Monday, becoming wet and cooler through the course of next week. High temperatures are likely to slide down into the 50s with greater possibilities for showers and storms. Tracking southwest Michigan's weather, I'm Storm Team 8 meteorologist Scott Larson.
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0: Well, here we are on this 11th day of October. Yeah, this Sunday. Who's celebrating birthdays today? We're saying happy birthday to TJ Watt. Happy birthday to rapper Cardi B. Happy birthday to Michelle Wee. Happy birthday to Emily Deschanel. Happy birthday to Claudia Black. Happy birthday to Constance Zimmer. Happy birthday to Stephen Moyer. Happy birthday to Lenny James. Happy birthday to Rikishi, the wrestler. Happy birthday to Steve Young, retired 49ers quarterback, MVP of Super Bowl 29. Happy birthday to David Morse, and happy birthday to Daryl Hall. And if you're celebrating a birthday, we say happy 96.5
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Yep, Tony, an anniversary. Hi there, Lou Bennett along with you. And hey, we've got nothing but the best mix of R&B. Hey, let's try this one. It's the new one from Victoria Monet. It's called Reach Out.

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0: 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It is Lou, and hey, congratulations, Nivea. I'll tell you all about it. 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
11: On the warmer side today with a breezy southeast wind, partly cloudy skies with highs in the mid to upper 70s, comfortable overnight with low temperatures around 60 degrees. We'll have mostly cloudy skies, maybe a sprinkle tomorrow with a high temperature in the lower 70s. It looks to stay in the 70s on Monday, becoming wet and cooler through the course of next week. High temperatures are likely to slide down into the 50s with greater possibilities for showers and storms. Tracking southwest Michigan's weather, I'm Storm Team Meteorologist Scott Larson.
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0: Well, congratulations going out to Nivea, the 2000s R&B goddess responsible for hits like Laundromat and Don't Mess With My Man, is on the mend after a scary diagnosis of chronic myeloid leukemia, also known as CML, in early 2026. During an appearance on the Tamron Hall show a couple of days ago, the 44-year-old revealed that her battle with the blood cancer was in remission thanks to a groundbreaking clinical trial administered by her doctor, Colin Vale. Nivea said that while she's happy her leukemia is now in remission, she still has a long recovery road ahead throughout her difficult health journey. Nivea said that she has been grateful to have a strong support system by her side. So congratulations and prayers out to Nivea.
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This was yesterday. And this is today. We bring it all together. Today's best mix of R&B.

0: It's coming up in the next hour. As a matter of fact, Tim's What You Need and one of those sing-along songs from Earth, Wind, and Fire, You Want My Love. We're going to do that and so much more straight ahead.
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Tim's and what you need, as promised. We're playing nothing but the best mix of R&B, and we keep it going too, man. Let's do this one from Earth, Wind, and Fire with help from Lucky Day in here. You want my love. This is your sing-along song for this hour.

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0: Jay Brown, Late. That's his latest, of course, and sounded great, too. Man, we're playing great R&B, right? Nothing but the best, and we've got more in store, so you want to keep it here. Plus, Bree Taisi says she'll leave Nick Cannon if he has another baby, and she means that. I've got full details coming your way here in just a minute or two.
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9: On the warmer side today with a breezy southeast wind, partly cloudy skies with highs in the mid to upper 70s, comfortable overnight with low temperatures around 60 degrees. We'll have mostly cloudy skies, maybe a sprinkle tomorrow with a high temperature in the lower 70s. It looks to stay in the 70s on Monday, becoming wet and cooler through the course of next week. High temperatures are likely to slide down into the 50s with greater possibilities for showers and storms. Tracking southwest Michigan's weather, I'm StormTeam meteorologist Scott Larson.
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0: Don't play. Jill Scott there. Well, Bree Taisi may be one of six women who share children with prolific procreator Nick Cannon, but the Selling Sunset star insists she's in a league of her own. During a candid appearance on a podcast, Bree blasted Cannon's other baby mamas as insecure, revealed why baby number 13 could cause the end of their relationship, and detailed the difficulties of filming his forthcoming Netflix series, which she called the worst thing she's ever done. So there it is. She ain't playing around, Nick. You better be listening.
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14: On the warmer side today with a breezy southeast wind, partly cloudy skies with highs in the mid to upper 70s, comfortable overnight with low temperatures around 60 degrees. We'll have mostly cloudy skies, maybe a sprinkle tomorrow, with a high temperature in the lower 70s. It looks to stay in the 70s on Monday, becoming wet and cooler through the course of next week. High temperatures are likely to slide down into the 50s, with greater possibilities for showers and storms. Tracking Southwest Michigan's weather, I'm StormTeammate meteorologist Scott Larson.
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0: October London and Silent Treatment. Hey, man, I tell you, that guy can put down some hit records, right? For sure. Well, comedian actor Dion Cole is going viral after surprising two longtime friends with brand new vehicles. Yeah, Cole shared a video of the surprises on Instagram on October 5th, showing one friend receiving a Ford Bronco before another was gifted a GMC Hummer EV. Cole captioned the post, "Love my brothers." Yeah, the friend responded in disbelief before embracing Cole and their other friend. Yeah, the moment ended with the three men sharing hugs as the recipient wiped away tears. Yeah, the video quickly drew emotional reactions online, with many viewers focusing on the friends' reactions rather than the vehicles themselves. So, Dion Cole, man, doing it and reaching back and helping those who's helped him along the way.
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0: 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There it is. 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I'll spread some light on the subject coming right up.
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8: On the warmer side today with a breezy southeast wind, partly cloudy skies with highs in the mid to upper 70s, comfortable overnight with low temperatures around 60 degrees. We'll have mostly cloudy skies, maybe a sprinkle tomorrow with a high temperature in the lower 70s. It looks to stay in the 70s on Monday, becoming wet and cooler through the course of next week. High temperatures are likely to slide down into the 50s with greater possibilities for showers and storms. Tracking southwest Michigan's weather, I'm StormTeam meteorologist Scott Larson.
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0: Teddy Swims lose control. It is Lou and Riri. Rihanna's unreleased songs could number 170 or more. Yeah, judging by a comparison she's made during a Fenty Beauty TikTok shot live stream and asked by her longtime business partner Jennifer Rosales how much unreleased music she had stored away, Rihanna pointed to Fenty Beauty's Gloss Bomb Vault, a collection containing 10 products, and she said she had at least 17 vaults of music. It's still unclear which of Rihanna's unreleased songs will make her next album. She has not announced a release date as of yet or track listing. So as we get more, we'll let you know. Keep you in the know. You keep it
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10: Finishing out the weekend today with partly cloudy skies, maybe a sprinkle. It's going to be mild with highs in the low to mid 70s. Staying mostly clear tonight with lows in the upper 50s. Anticipating mostly sunny skies for Monday. Very warm with greater levels of humidity. High temperatures approaching 80. There will be a chance of thunderstorms overnight Monday into Tuesday. It becomes cooler over the course of the week with some more rain chances. Highs slip into the middle and upper 50s. Tracking Southwest Michigan's weather, I'm Storm Team Meteorologist Scott Larson.
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0: Money Long's latest. It's called Richest. Loving that. Sounding great. Hey, it is Lou Bennett and Serena Williams and Barbie have released a new doll inspired by one of her greatest career achievements. Mattel announced a fresh Barbie signature doll in her likeness. With this launch, the Compton native officially joins Team Barbie, described by the company as a group of powerful athletes and role models who show girls how confidence and ambition can help them pursue their dreams. So congratulations there.
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0: That is Lucky Day and Nowhere Fast, but I've got to get on out the way. My time is done for the day, and thank you guys so very much for being a part of the show as always. Hopefully we've done just enough for you to join us again the next time around, my friends. Next weekend, we'll do it all over. Yes, indeed. So thanks so much for being there, and get ready as we continue to play nothing but the best mix of R&B. We've got it all loaded up and coming your way for this Sunday morning for sure. So take care of yourself, and we'll see you when we see you. Take care.
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14: Finishing out the weekend today with partly cloudy skies, maybe a sprinkle. It's going to be mild with highs in the low to mid 70s. Staying mostly clear tonight with lows in the upper 50s. Anticipating mostly sunny skies for Monday. Very warm with greater levels of humidity. High temperatures approaching 80. There will be a chance of thunderstorms overnight Monday into Tuesday. It becomes cooler over the course of the week with some more rain chances. Highs slip into the middle and upper 50s. Trekking Southwest Michigan's weather, I'm Storm Tank Meteorologist Scott Larson.
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0: Vinny V serving up great gospel music on this Sunday morning. Coming up in Did You Know? Eat this for weight loss. What's this? Give me 10 minutes and I'm going to tell you.
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1: Wait a minute. I come to encourage someone going through something right now. The

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And check it out. Coming up, Kurt Franklin, beautiful Zion Church, Donnie McClurkin, giving you the best in gospel music. That's what we do.

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I feel God responding to our corporate cry. You say this.

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That's the goal of Sunday Inspirations on today's best mix of R&B. 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
11: Finishing out the weekend today with partly cloudy skies, maybe a sprinkle. It's going to be mild with highs in the low to mid 70s. Staying mostly clear tonight with lows in the upper 50s. Anticipating mostly sunny skies for Monday. Very warm with greater levels of humidity, high temperatures approaching 80. There will be a chance of thunderstorms overnight Monday into Tuesday. It becomes cooler over the course of the week with some more rain chances. Highs slip into the middle and upper 50s. Trekking Southwest Michigan's weather, I'm Storm 2-8 meteorologist Scott Larson.
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0: Now, here is the business with Did You Know? Before you reach for those painkillers, 20 cherries contain the same painkilling capacity as an aspirin, right? So they're lower on calories and they're high on fiber. So before you reach for that aspirin, drop about 20 cherries and tell me how that works, all right? 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
1: 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Conductor Molly Turner, praised for her infectious zest and enthusiasm, leads a vibrant program taking us through the Italian coastline, rolling country, and festive Mediterranean spirit. The concert also features a special performance by violinist Ella gold medalist of the 2026 Stolberg International String Competition, continuing the symphony's long-standing partnership celebrating extraordinary young artists. Mendelssohn's Italian Symphony.

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0: Steve Frisby spent his career as a paramedic in Calhoun County. Nobody chooses to go to the hospital, but the bill can wreck a family's credit anyway. In Lansing, Frisby wrote the bill to stop that. Politicians were moving tax dollars through their friends in the state budget with nobody's name on it. Frisby passed the bipartisan ethics plan that ended it. Both of those took votes from Democrats and Republicans.
1: He was always upfront and honest. He has a heart for the people.
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hands together all across the building tonight. Let the devil know that you encouraged. 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
15: Finishing out the weekend today with partly cloudy skies, maybe a sprinkle. It's going to be mild with highs in the low to mid 70s. Staying mostly clear tonight with lows in the upper 50s. Anticipating mostly sunny skies for Monday. Very warm with greater levels of humidity. High temperatures approaching 80. There will be a chance of thunderstorms overnight Monday into Tuesday. It becomes cooler over the course of the week with some more rain chances. Highs slip into the middle and upper 50s. Tracking Southwest Michigan's weather, I'm Storm Team Meteorologist Scott Larson.
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0: And won't he do it? Give me 10 minutes and I'm going to tell you how you can reverse aging. Vinny V, I want to say welcome. Thank you for having me along with you on this Sunday. How do you love that?
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And Sunday Inspirations is the perfect place to start. Thank you for joining us.

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0: Good morning, Battle Creek, Kalamazoo, vicinity, the world, and the globe. Welcome to another broadcast of Empowered. 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We're located at 120 Roberson Street, right here in the heart of Kalamazoo, Michigan, just a few blocks north of the train and bus station, right next door to Lincoln International Study School. And we are broadcasting to you again from the historic and the majestic Yale H. Putney Studios, right here on the beautiful campus of the Mount Zion Baptist Church. Reverend Keisha M. Gardner, good morning.
1: Good morning, Reverend Chris. Good morning, everyone who has tuned in with us this morning. It is great to have you here. And it is a beautiful Sunday morning, second Sunday in October.
0: That's right.
1: Yeah.
0: And so much has happened just in these past, 11 days?
1: Yeah.
0: Here in October. Have a niece, Madison Moore. She is 16 years old now.
1: Yay.
0: And my niece and your daughter have something in common.
1: Yes.
0: They were on the homecoming court of Kalamazoo Central World Class High School, the princess and the queen.
1: Yeah.
0: So, wow.
1: Fun night.
0: Yeah, and your daughter, too, the Reverend Dr. Charles Warfield.
1: Yeah. Youth Community Service Award. Yeah.
0: From the NAACP.
1: Yeah.
0: That was last weekend as well.
1: Yeah.
0: On the same day as my niece's Sweet 16.
1: That's right. That's
0: I was
1: right.
0: there instead of NAACP, but I think everybody could hold it down.
1: Yeah. The community was there. It was a beautiful night, celebrating all the work that the NAACP does, and the community that champions that work here in the metropolitan Kalamazoo area. And it is great to see that they highlight youth as well. Brooklyn was not the only youth that received that award, but to include the youth and to show that the youth are very much impactful in our city is great that they did that, and they do it every year because we do have some amazing youth in our community that are doing some great work for the community and abroad. So it was a wonderful night, and congratulations to Sister Wendy Fields on being awarded a scholarship in her name through the Kalamazoo the Kalamazoo Community Foundation.
0: Wow.
1: $5,000 scholarship in her name for any resident of Kalamazoo that will be attending an HBCU. And shout out to the Kalamazoo Promise, who made that huge announcement on last week. And so now we see many more of our students within the KPS system and in Kalamazoo being afforded the ability and privilege to be able to attend an HBCU if that's their wish. And so now they can apply for this great scholarship in Wendy Fields' name. So wonderful night, wonderful weekend, lots of stuff going on right here in Kalamazoo. It's been great to witness and be a part of.
0: That's right.
1: Yeah.
0: We, as a Mount Zion Church family, were fortunate enough to celebrate with Reverend Jessen R. Williams and family.
1: Yes.
0: And he preached his send-off sermon here at Mount Zion on last Sunday at 4 p.m. He is the pastor-elect of the Friendship Baptist Church here in Kalamazoo,
1: Amen.
0: Michigan.
1: Amen.
0: So we wish you, Reverend Williams, and family well as God has you on assignment there.
1: Amen.
0: And of course, to the Friendship family, we are praying for you with this new transition of leadership.
1: Amen.
0: And as we do that, we honor the life, the legacy, the memory of the Reverend Justin, the Reverend Jerry Wilkerson.
1: Yes,
0: there we go.
1: Yes.
0: The Reverend Jerry Wilkerson, my brother, who is in glory currently.
1: Amen. Amen.
0: Awaiting for that great and glorious day.
1: Yeah.
0: And we'll be caught up to meet him together in the clouds.
1: That's right. That's right.
0: That happened. And then seemed like something else happened last week. 2 weeks ago, Pastor Moore returned to the pulpit.
1: Two weeks
0: ago. And today we'll be featuring the message that he preached on last week, God's view of trouble.
1: Yeah. Amen to that.
0: Today is our Women's Day, and we have the Reverend Janice Walter from Oklahoma.
1: Yeah.
0: She is our guest, and if you were streaming during the first service and still are, you know.
1: Yeah, you know. She is a preacher for sure, for sure.
0: Mm-hmm.
1: Yeah, it's been a great Women's Day, and looking forward to even more in our second service at 11 o'clock. Yeah.
0: So, a few other observations. We are still in full effect.
1: Full effect.
0: Full effect with the Active Faith curriculum.
1: Yes.
0: And we are in our third week today, and it's incredible. We have 6 more weeks remaining in this current semester,
1: yeah,
0: and then we'll be switching. Then our youth are in their second week of the brand new curriculum of school days.
1: Of school days, yeah. Yeah. It's been, I am currently in Faith and Future. And I'm excited about this class to be equipped because my husband and our future is changing right before our eyes with, you know, a daughter that's in third year of college, another daughter this
0: Whoa.
1: Year getting ready to
0: Wow.
1: move. This is her senior year, getting ready to go off to college. And then we have a little bit of a lull with, you know, our son in middle school, but to be equipped by the word of God, in trusting him with what the future holds, being prepared for that as we see, you know, our current present changing. And what I really enjoy about the class is the intergenerational students, because we have students in the class that have not yet started a family, that have just started a family with young children. We have those in the class that are on their way to retirement, and those that are in retirement. And so the wisdom and sharing that we all will have in that class, just to make sure that we are securing our futures according to the word of God. I know that, you know, we all think about what's your 5-year plan, what's your 10-year plan, you know, what's your plan after children, what's your plan after retirement. And, you know, many are the plans of man, but, you know, unless those plans are what God has planned for you, it may not work out. And so we want to make sure that our future is set up on the foundation of the plan that God has set for our lives. And so I'm really excited to be equipped and to be very hopeful for the future that God allows us to have, because we've prepared for it. And so and not have to worry about trying to survive or figure things out. But we know we just follow the plan that God has set for us, and our future is secure. So really excited. But that's just one class that's offered during this session of Active Faith. There's so many, and there's been so many great stories and feedback, even in this third week, that many of our members have had regarding their class. And so we invite you, if you are not in a Fulfillment Hour class, if you don't have a church home and want to be a part of small groups and learning how to activate your faith in particular life areas, we invite you. I'm telling you, it's life-changing. It's life-changing.
0: As you mentioned, there are so many classes, and I really appreciate the perspective that you gave with Faith and Future.
1: Yeah.
0: And the fact that there's intergenerations in the class,
1: yeah,
0: for several reasons, because we're of the same body. And I know that there is a time to, you know, for certain seasons to be together.
1: Yeah.
0: But that there's something that happens with this cross pollination.
1: Absolutely.
0: Where your experience can help somebody else, and even somebody who's not even where you are in chronology.
1: Yeah.
0: They can offer you something like, you know, I've never thought about that.
1: Yeah.
0: And so that's so important, and learning that our faith has something to say about the future.
1: Absolutely, 100%.
0: So we have a smorgasbord
1: The smorgasbord.
0: Of classes.
1: Yeah.
0: Available for you. Faith and future. Faith and finance.
1: Mm-hmm.
0: If you are ready to get your finances straight, come right away.
1: Yeah.
0: Do not delay. Wait. And if you act now, you can get here.
1: Right. Amen. Amen.
0: And you can also partake in breakfast. So please act now. Get here. Get breakfast. Go to class. Or faith and frustration. You're frustrated.
1: Yeah.
0: Faith in your fitness. Okay. Faith has something to say about my fitness.
1: Yeah.
0: And so, yeah, please come. And then even with our youth, with school days, maybe this is the third week and we're in the fourth week.
1: Are we? Maybe.
0: Yeah. I think. Well, wherever we are.
1: Uh-huh.
0: School days, our youth learning how to represent Christ in the school.
1: Yes.
0: And then on Wednesdays, we just launched this, LIT, Leaders in Training.
1: Leaders in Training.
0: For our youth. So how to be a Christian leader.
1: Amen.
0: That's what our kids are engaging with. So
1: Amen.
0: We have wonderful opportunities for you. Now, we'll say this, if you, well, I'll just leave that alone for now. Please be our guest. Please be our guest.
1: Amen.
0: Put our service to the test. Tie the nap around your neck, Cherie, and we'll provide the rest. Soup du jour, hot d'oeuvres. We only live to serve. That's from Beauty and the Beast, for those who don't know.
1: Like, yes.
0: What is he talking about?
1: Yes.
0: The movie from Disney, Beauty and the Beast.
1: Amen. Amen.
0: So, Women's Day, and we are bringing awareness this month to various issues, Reverend.
1: Yes, we are. We are bringing awareness to topics that are highlighted in the month of October, but not just highlighting and being aware of these, but also giving resources for if you are experiencing these things or there's someone that you know, such as anti-bullying and mental health. Domestic violence, breast cancer awareness, and pregnancy and infant loss. And so we want to highlight and bring awareness to these topics, because not only do we have individuals within our very own congregation that has dealt with or has family that has dealt with these things, and God has delivered, has saw them through, has provided for them, has healed them. We also want to bring awareness to these issues for our community as well, and provide resources along with the hope of the word, in that if you have experienced either one of these life challenges, that God has something to say about that as well for you. And so I'm thankful that we are bringing awareness to these topics this month, and also providing resources for them.
0: That's right.
1: Yeah.
0: You can catch our social media, or feel free rather, to catch our social media every Thursday for a video testimonial regarding each one of these topics.
1: Yeah.
0: And on the fourth Sunday of this month, please come dress in a color that represents that particular topic.
1: Yeah, yeah.
0: I am, let's just see. Is it green for mental health?
1: Yes, green for mental health.
0: What's anti-bullying?
1: Anti-bullying is orange and navy blue.
0: Orange and navy blue,
1: yeah.
0: Okay.
1: Mm-hmm.
0: And then breast cancer
1: is pink.
0: Is pink.
1: Yeah.
0: And infant loss and pregnancy and infant loss.
1: Yep, baby pink and baby blue.
0: Baby
1: so
0: blue.
1: The light pink and light blue.
0: Yeah, okay. Mm-hmm. And then domestic violence.
1: It's purple.
0: It's purple. Did we miss one?
1: We did not.
0: Okay. So you have any of those colors to choose from. The green, baby blue, baby pink, pink, navy blue and orange, or
1: green.
0: Purple. Green.
1: Green.
0: Yes.
1: Yeah.
0: And when you come, we're calling it Pick Your Fight Sunday.
1: Amen.
0: Where you're representing that issue. Now, you don't have to physically have gone through it, or even somebody in your family, but here's something I can advocate for.
1: Amen. Amen.
0: And bring awareness to.
1: Yep, that's right.
0: So, I think that's that.
1: Yeah.
0: Anything else claims our attention?
1: Yes, we want you to mark your calendars and join us on October 31st for our Family Fall Fest. It will be a trunk or treat style here on the campus of Mount Zion. So please bring your family, bring your bags. There will be tons of candy. We love seeing the family and the children dressed up in their costumes. But that will be Saturday, October 31st, I believe at 3. 3 o'clock p.m. here on the campus of Mount Zion. So we invite the community to come out and have a great time. It will be during the day. Prayerfully, we've been having some great, unseasonably warm weather. Hopefully it's still warm and not snowing like it has in years past. But we invite you to come out on that Saturday, October 31st.
0: Amen.
1: Yeah.
0: Good old time in the Lord.
1: Yeah.
0: Family fun and just out enjoying the outdoors.
1: Yes, yes, yeah.
0: Interesting thing. I was telling my son the other day about daylight and how every day now, every morning, the sun rises a minute later than the day before, and the sun sets 2 minutes before the day before.
1: Ah, I did not know that.
0: Yeah.
1: 2 minutes before.
0: Right. So
1: the day
0: if,
1: before.
0: Let's just say the sunset was at 7:34.
1: Yeah.
0: Tomorrow's going to be 7:32.
1: Okay. Wow.
0: And so in the course of a week, we've lost, well, not lost, but 21 minutes of daylight.
1: Daylight. Okay.
0: Wow. 7 minutes from the morning and 14
1: from the evening. Yeah. Wow. Wow. Wow. Wow. Yeah. I mean, and you definitely can tell. You know, I'm used to the summertime getting up and the sun is up by 6 o'clock, and now it's not even up at 8 yet. Yeah, yep. I mean, well, you'll see the sky lighting up around 8 o'clock, but yeah, yeah.
0: So, interesting. Anything else, Reverend?
1: No, not that I can think of.
0: Okay.
1: Yeah, I think
0: well, definitely want to thank you so much for being a part of today's broadcast and listening. And I did miss doing this, but wanted to give a great big shout out to Bishop Ezell for celebrating, I think, 50 years of preaching and 45 in the pastorate, which is incredible. So happy anniversary.
1: Happy anniversary.
0: Two times two.
1: Yeah.
0: Preaching and in the pastorate.
1: Amen to that.
0: Yeah, so that is super duper D incredible.
1: It is. Amen.
0: Longevity.
1: Congratulations.
0: So, well, our pastor returned to the pulpit, and let's hear this fresh, relevant message.
1: Amen.
2: Acts chapter number 9, Acts of the Apostle, Acts of the early church, Acts of the Holy Spirit. Jesus moving. Listen to the word of God, New King James Version. You find these words. Then Saul, breathing threats and murder against the disciples of the Lord, went to the high priest and asked letters from him to the synagogues of Damascus, so that he found any who were of the way, who were believers of Jesus Christ. Whether men or women, he might bring them bound to Jerusalem, put them in jail. As he journeyed, he came near Damascus, and suddenly a light shone around him from heaven. Then he fell to the ground, heard a voice saying to him, "Saul, Saul, why are you persecuting me?" And he said, "Who are you, Lord?" Then the Lord said, "I'm Jesus, who you're persecuting. It's hard for you to kick against the goads." So he, trembling and astonished, said, "Lord, what do you want me to do?" Then the Lord said to him, "Arise, go into the city, and you will be told what you must do." The word of God. Help me thank God for Jesus, who is the Christ, the Son of the living God. Amen. That means I ask you to say thank you. God is good. If he's been good, well, not if, cause he's been good, say amen to that. And praise God and let your neighbor know that I'm glad to be in the service. Come on, tell somebody, he didn't have to let me live. You do know that, don't you, that he didn't have to let you live. Amen. But he woke you up this morning. Amen to that. That's a great start, isn't it? I tell you, neighbor, I had a great start this morning. Because he woke me up this morning and started me on my way. And if you're going to do anything else, it's because he woke you up. Bless his name. Somebody not happy. You're not happy enough that he woke you up. We just sang, make him smile. Tell him, thank you for waking me up. He didn't have to wake me this morning, but he did. Bless his name. I'm excited about Jesus. How about you? Amen. Amen. Let's preach. I few years ago, as you get older, you know, when you go to the doctor, they do things to you. And so in taking physicals, and Reverend Sheldon Dion McCullum, I'm going in for my physical, and I've got kind of accustomed to now doing the physical when the doctor, you know, he checked your coughing in your ears and your leg and all that stuff, and then he put on gloves. And then he puts on gloves, and then he tell you to bend over. And so during that process, when he did that, I said, man, I hate this. But Sister Irene, this is what he said. Imagine how I feel. You get it done once, I have to do it over and over and over. And then I realized what he was doing, it, even though I didn't like it, it was best for me. And so then, Sister Janetta Christopher, I start thinking about his view of what I was dealing with. And then Sister Sharon Brooks, that brought me to thinking about God. Particularly when we are dealing with our troubles, oftentimes we are consumed with what we are going through. And questions like, why me? You get mad. We stop doing what we ought to do. We are struggling because we're consumed with our trouble and what we're dealing with. But Dr. Ollie Barnes, I thought about this thing, and the Spirit of God, you know, kind of revealed to me. Because one of my favorite prayers is Jeremiah 33:3. Yeah. As pastor, he tells me, call upon him and he'll answer me. Yeah. And show me great and marvelous things. Yeah. I don't know. And I'm always asking God to explain to me so I can explain to the people. Because I think that we don't think about God when we have trouble. That he's not on our mind at all. Because I'm hurting. I'm dealing with this situation. And we are consumed with our situation. And we're really not thinking about God or anybody else. Because you don't know what I'm going through. And you don't know what I'm dealing with. Then says, Gigi, I thought about God, and I'm thinking about what did God say in Scripture? Like, why are we here? For what purpose are we on this earth? Like, how did we get here, and why are we here? Then Ephesians 2:10, help me. Says Rita Jones, it helped me because Ephesians 2:10 says, Listen what it said. We are his workmanship, created in Christ Jesus unto good works that were ordained before the foundation of the world. That we should walk in them. So I'm like, okay, so we are here to do works for God. So it's Pam Chapman. Then I'm like, okay. While we here, then Colossians 1:16 helps me. I'm just searching the scripture because Brother Bridges, I'm thinking we don't think about God. But then Colossians 1:16 says, for by him all things were created, that in heaven, that are in, on the earth, visible and invisible, whether thrones or dominions, principles or principalities, powers, all things were created through him and for him. So, Sister Grundy, we were created through him and for him. I'm working. I'm like, okay, God, okay, help me. Then John 15:16, help me. It says, you didn't choose me, but I chose you and ordained you that you might go and bear fruit. And your fruit would remain, and then everything, anything you ask the Father in my name, he'll do it for you. I'm like, okay, I'm getting it, God. I'm getting it. Then Isaiah 41 and 41 and 43 and 21, it helped me because it says, this people I have formed for myself, they shall declare my praise. So I'm looking at some things. Okay, we should declare his praise. He made it, created us for good works. We were made through him and for him. And this 1 Peter 2:9, we did this in Vacation Bible School. Yeah. We're a chosen generation, a royal priesthood, a holy nation, his own special people, that we may proclaim his praises because he's called us out of darkness into the marvelous. So we're supposed to, so I'm thinking. So then God has a purpose for us. And God is faithful. He's always working on what he created us to do. And so then I thought I'd title this God's Vision for Our Troubles. Give it back to me. Tell your neighbor. Say, neighbor. Oh, neighbor. Preacher, go preach. God's vision or God's view of our trouble. What is God thinking about when I'm going through trouble? What is God thinking about when stuff that happens in life happens to me? How is God looking at me in my trouble? I thought, Dr. Michaela, I thought I'd deal with that because I don't think we think about God enough. I need you. I need to let you know that the God is always working. He's never silent, and he's always busy. So I thought I'd preach that, Danielle. God's view of our trouble. Did a lot of thinking, a lot of talking to God, doing my surgery, doing my situation, and I was careful, Irene, to behave like God told me rather than the way folk told me. He tells me to rejoice in the Lord always. Again, I say rejoice, period. He tells me in all things give thanks, for this is the will of God concerning me in Christ Jesus. So I'm careful because it seems like to me, if I do what God says, Sylvia, I'm going to be what he says. And I'm like, God, help me explain this stuff to people, because I think there are some levels that we go through And some folk are stuck in a level, and when God wants to move you. So I thought I'd help. I thought I'd help with this. Because let me say this. Most of us, when we're dealing particularly with our little troubles, God is not on your agenda at all. There is little or no thought of what God told you to do. And that's where I want to start. I'm going to start there. I'll start with Saul. Because Saul, y'all know Saul, right? Okay, here's Saul. He was, the church had grown. And God had allowed Satan to get into the church. Because the church, he told them to go to Jerusalem, Judea, Samaria, uttermost parts of the world. They had not moved. So God allowed Satan to get in the church. Y'all didn't hear me. God had told the church to move. Jerusalem, Judea, Samaria, uttermost parts of the world. They had not moved. God allowed Satan to get in the church to agitate the church so that the church would move. And so the church now, they're beginning to scatter. And Stephen, he's one of the deacons. He stands up and preaches a sermon. They didn't like his sermon. Deacon Stephen preached one sermon. They ain't like it, so they killed him. But Stephen was cool because he looked up and Jesus was standing up on the right hand of God. And then what happened? Saul was holding the coat. He was consenting, like, go get him. Then Saul decides that he's going to help the situation. So in our text today, he's going to Damascus, where they had scattered. He's going to go get the Christians and bring them back, bound in Jerusalem. So figure out what happened. So God is working on some stuff here. So first thing, God visionifies trouble. Trouble happens to confront you. Because God sees more. Because God stops you because he sees more in you. Have trouble to confront you. Why? Because God sees, he stops you because he sees more in you. Now, this is my preaching point in this, and then I'm going to give you my points. God confronts you because he sees kingdom potential in you that you don't see yet. You're his workmanship, in Christ Jesus, on the good works ordained for the salvation of the world. Saul is headed in the wrong direction with the wrong mission. How am I preaching to somebody? But he doesn't know it. So God confronts him with trouble to stop movement that cannot produce kingdom results. Could it be some of the stuff that's happening to you? Is it has nothing to do with the kingdom and God stops you? You're going in the wrong direction. Wrong mission, and you don't know it. God confronts you with trouble to stop movement that cannot produce kingdom results. You're his workmanship, created in Christ Jesus under good works. He chose you to bear fruit. But you're doing some stuff that's not going to bear fruit for the kingdom. So there's trouble. And push a little further. This is the way he confronts him, because first of all, Saul is going in the wrong direction. Why? Because in verse 1, he's breathing threats and murder against the Lord's disciples. He's going to he's on the wrong direction. So God stops him. Are y'all hearing? Here he is against the church, trying to stop what God is doing. Tell your neighbor, that's the wrong direction. And not only that, then because he's going in the wrong direction, there's a divine interruption. In verse 4, the light from heaven, there it is. Verse 4, do you see it? Say, I see it. Then, verse 3, as he journeyed, there it is, near Damascus, suddenly a light shone around him from heaven. That's a divine interruption. That's what man ain't got nothing to do with it. God did this. Heaven is talking, a divine interruption. Anybody, and sometimes you miss it when you can't figure it out. That's a divine interruption. You can't blame nobody. He's journeying on the wrong, he's going at the wrong motive, wrong direction. There's a divine interruption. Tell your neighbor, God care enough about you to visit you in your wrongness. God has his eyes on all of us. Whether you're saved or unsaved, God has his eyes on you. Because he still created you to be saved, even if you're not saved. He created you to obey, even if you're not obeying. And God allows some stuff to happen to us to get us to where he wants us to be. And I got to tell you, it's a good place, because John 10:10 says the thief come but to kill, steal, and destroy. But he's come to give us life and it more abundantly. And then there was wrong direction, divine interruption. There was a forced confrontation. Forced confrontation. Look at verse 4. Saul falls to the ground, and here it is. Light fell from heaven. Voice says to him, Saul, why are you persecuting me? A forced confrontation. You ever been in trouble that you are forced to handle some stuff? And in this situation, he was forced to recognize Jesus. And I believe we live in a time where folk are playing with Jesus, are telling jokes about Jesus, are mocking the church. And I think they're in for a divine interruption and a forced confrontation. And somebody may be there today where God is forcing you to recognize who he is. And God wants to talk to you. Tell your neighbor, God wants to talk to you. For real, real. He wants to talk to each one of us individually. So, and I'm looking at this text, Reverend Chris, and it's got to be because God talked to him before he talked to God. Meets him, and he says, imagine that, you denying who he is. He comes to you. So why you persecute me? Anybody had a question from God? Why are you doing that? Why are you not doing what I asked you to do? Forced confrontation. I'm talking about this is what trouble does now. So the first one, he confronts us because he sees potential in you that you don't see. He's trying to get you somewhere. You go in the wrong direction. There's a divine interruption. There's a forced confrontation. Secondly, this trouble that confronts, there's trouble that corrects. I'm in verse 5 and 6. God redirects you because he has a purpose for you. God redirects you because he has a purpose for you. Amen to that. And what I've discovered, that it's taken a lot of people a long time to realize that God has a purpose for you. Life has meaning. You're not just here existing. God has a purpose for you. Can you help me shout? Tell your neighbor, God has a purpose for you. And we're talking about our young people, and then they grow up to be older people. And one of the greatest problems is a person is living with no hope. And you do crazy stuff when you have no hope. You don't care about yourself or other people because you have no hope. Purpose gives hope. Touch your neighbor and say, purpose gives hope. So. God corrects you because he needs, what? You got to get this one. You got to get this one. God knows. Got to get this one. Got to get this one. God corrects you. Now, whenever God corrects you, you wrong. So I need you to get that, because some of you think he corrected you, but I wasn't wrong. You're wrong. Wrong. And God corrects you. Anybody other than me have been corrected by God? Amen to that. So watch this. God corrects you because he needs total obedience from you for the production that he needs from your life. Oh, Lord Jesus. No, y'all didn't get that one. Mother Haywood, he corrects me because he needs total obedience. Can y'all say that with me? Total obedience. Now look at your neighbor now, because most of us in here, Jason, are not totally obedient. And you wonder why you're dealing with what you're dealing with, because God wants total obedience. He don't want no yeah, but obedience. He don't want no, but you don't understand obedience. He wants total obedience. Huh? Now remember Saul now. Saul was sailing. He was fine. He was doing what he wanted to, when he wanted to, with who he wanted to. His life was great, and God stopped him. Amen. That's what some of us doing. Our life going on great, and we want to know why that's happening to you. God stopped you. And he says, wants total obedience for the production he wants from your life. Preach, man. The blind and light becomes a correcting light. Trouble produces surrender. Surrender produces obedience. Obedience reveals your assignment. Oh man, I said it. Somebody tell me to say that once again. Because see, some of us have trouble, but you ain't surrendered yet.
3: 34 folk in the building today, you're going through some stuff and you still didn't surrender. You one of them holdouts. And the same thing happening to you all the time, over and over and over again. And you want to know why? I'm answering you today. God wants you to surrender. Thank you very much. Surrender produces obedience. You are not going to obey if you haven't been surrendered. That's right, Cam. I'm gonna move, so might as well just get a wide shot because I'm gonna. Yes, you're gonna be wiggling it all day. Listen. Trouble? Let me ask you this. You're going through some stuff. Have you surrendered yet? You got issues in your life. You're hurting. You got pain. You got situations with people. Have you surrendered yet? Now, ask your neighbor, have you surrendered yet? No, to God. Because surrender produces obedience. Boy, that cameraman having a trouble keeping up with me. He's just wiggling. Listen, can I see it doing like this, pro play? Listen. Trouble produces surrenderance. Surrenders reveal your assignment. Some people wonder what God told you to do. You ain't surrendered yet. That's where you get your assignment. God said, I know that. I experienced that because when I surrendered to God, Pam, and started obeying God, that's when he revealed to me what I was supposed to do. I ain't had to guess. Nobody else had to tell me because folks so could confirm it, but they didn't have to tell me because God revealed it to me when I started obeying. Tell your neighbor, listen to him preach. So you're doing this and that and that and this and you're going there and there and you're struggling talking about why I'm going through this and who I am and what I'm supposed to do and I need my purpose in life and you still ain't surrendered. Bless his name. Say hallelujah.
4: Hallelujah.
3: Bless his name too. Look at, he does three things there. Reverend Chris, three things. First of all, in correcting him, there's an identity that's revealed. Look at verse number 5. Why are you, he said, who are you, Lord? And the Lord said, I'm Jesus. You get to know who he is. I am Jesus. Tell you, you got to know him for yourself. Because see, some people don't know him enough because you're still guessing whether he's real. You're still doubting the Bible and doubting the word, and you go listen to some folk that's talking about how you know that's right. If you met him, you know it's right. If you know him, nobody can confuse you about him. Hear me preach. We've got folk that's been in church and they go visit 3-4 folk and then they come back like, you know, Jesus really, really wasn't, he ain't real. Well, I met him, he is. Like, you can't make me doubt him because I met him. Are y'all hearing me? For example, like Deacon Birch right there. Deacon Birch, come right here. So Deacon Birch, I met Deacon Birch, right? So I met him, I shook his hand, I talked to him, and I'm going to go away and you tell me Birch ain't real. I know he's real, and the only way you don't know he's real because you ain't met him. if you met him like I met him, you'll know he's real. So you can't tell me Burt's don't exist. Do y'all hear me? Tell your neighbor, that's the way you got to know Jesus. You got to meet him for yourself. And so there's an identity that's revealed. And then there's a heart that's corrected. Because verse 6 says, oh Lord Jesus, he trembling and astonished. There it is. Trembling and astonished. His heart was changed. Heart was corrected. And it comes a time where he has to correct our heart. And that's where he shows up to correct our heart. Out of the heart flows the issues of life. And this time, Saul's heart was changed. Can I get a witness? Let me hurry up. And then obedience was born. After his heart was changed, heart was corrected, obedience was born. Because listen to the question. Listen to the question. Listen to the question now. He said, what do you want me to do? Have you ever asked Jesus what you want me to do? Now, let me help you. Because some of y'all have been asking him that for 15 years. Don't take that long. If you're talking to him right then, Birch, come back. If you're talking to Jesus right then, if you're in a conversation right then, and you say, what you want me to do? Guess when he going to tell you? Because I'm talking to him now. I'm going to ask him, what do he want me to do? And then he going to go away like I ain't said nothing. He came to me to confront me for me to do what he wanted me to do. And I'm asking him what he want me to do, and he ain't said nothing. I just want to bust some of your little prayer life. You think you're praying?

0: About to close. Listen what it says. Listen what he says. So you got trouble that confronts. You got trouble that corrects. Now you have trouble that commissions. You see the progression? Confront you to stop you. Correction so you can be obedient. Then trouble that commissions. I mean, verse 6. Verse 6 says, and I'm done. So he, trembling and astonished, Lord, what do you want me to do? Look what he said. Immediately the Lord said, arise, go into the city, and you'll be told what to do. Amen. Y'all get that? Y'all know I'm going to preach this. Amen. Y'all know I'm about to preach this one. Because the Lord said to him, arise, go into the city, and you will be told what to do. Commissions you through trouble because he intends for you to produce for the kingdom. Trouble is not the end. It's a doorway to your destiny. I know you want me to preach it again. It's not the end. It's the doorway to your destiny. Saul's trouble led him to healing, baptism, and ministry. Healing, baptism, and ministry. Bless his name. Arise and go. A commissioning command. See, some of us, we said, Dr. Carter, we said we saved and we did the first thing God told us to do after salvation. Because if you say, God told you to go to connect with somebody. You ain't just saved and out there by yourself. God doesn't leave a baby by themselves. So if you've been born again, he did not tell you to isolate yourself. Because you're a baby and you need to be fed. Man, please, man, if I ain't preaching. A commissioning a man, arise and go. Let me ask you this. In your trouble, have you obeyed God while you were in trouble? Are you using trouble as an excuse not to obey him? Saul is on the Damascus road. He's in trouble. God gives him instruction. He obeys it while he's blind. Can y'all help me ask your name? Are you obeying God in what you're going through? Arise and go. That's a commissioning command. An assignment waits. The text said, it will be told to you. Sheldon Turner, Sheldon McCullough, you know I'm about to preach this. It will be told to you. God said, arise and go. A commissioning command. Then you got an assignment that awaits. But the assignment is contingent upon you going to the person where they can tell you what to do. It's amazing. Big old God, with everything he knows, sends Saul to another man to be told what to do. And you don't think you need to go to church. You don't think fulfillment, I got nothing for you. Boy, and I'm standing up straight too. Y'all see that? I ain't bent over. I ain't leaning to one side. I'm standing up straight saying that.
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13: A mix of sun and clouds on another beautiful fall day with highs in the low to mid 70s this afternoon. Expecting mostly clear conditions for tonight with lows falling into the middle and upper 50s. Mostly sunny on Monday, very warm and humid with temperatures approaching 80 degrees. There's a chance at seeing a batch of thunderstorms overnight Monday into Tuesday. It becomes cooler following that disturbance. More rain chances as highs look to fall into the 50s. Tracking Southwest Michigan's weather, I'm Storm 2-8 meteorologist Scott Larson.

0: If you can hear my voice, you are in New Jerusalem country. God bless you. I am Pastor William Adams of the New Jerusalem Church of God in Christ, and I want to take this time to invite you to join us each Sunday morning at 10 for Sunday school and at 11 for our morning worship. We're located at 1904 Church Street in the city of Kalamazoo, where I want you to come and experience an anointed difference. God has something special for you. Come and go with us now into a service where I'm preaching and teaching the Word of God.
1: Job chapter number 42. I want you to look with me real quickly. I forgot my Bible, and so I'm reading off my phone. So I don't want you all to think that I was just on my phone looking and doing stuff, but I was reading my scripture. So Job chapter number 42, and I want you to look at verses 1 through and including verse number 4, and then we're going to go over to verse number 7. And we're going to read down, and then we're going to go to the end of that chapter. Would you stand in respect to the reading of the word of the Lord for me, if you don't mind? Stand. Job chapter number 42, and we're going to read through here. So I'll read, and we'll just catch up where we are. Then Job answered the Lord and said, I know that thou canst do everything, and that no thought can be withholden from thee. Who is he that hideth counsel without knowledge? Therefore I have uttered that I understand not, things too wonderful for me which I knew not. Go over to verse number 7. It says, and it was so that after the Lord had spoken these words unto Job, the Lord said unto Eliphaz the Temanite, my wrath is kindled against thee and against thy two friends, for ye have not spoken of me the things that is right, as my servant Job hath. Therefore take unto you now 7 bullocks and 7 rams, and go to my servant Job, and offer up for yourselves burnt offering, and my servant Job shall pray for you, and for him I will accept, lest I deal with you after your folly, in that ye have not spoken of me the things which is right, like my servant Job. Go over with me to verse number 14. And he called the name of the first, well, those are the names of the children, but jump down to verse number 16, and says, after this, Job lived 140 years and saw his sons and his sons' sons, even 4 generations. So Job died being old and full of days. I want to talk to you from verse number 16, and I want you to repeat this subject after me. Look at your neighbor and say, after this. Come on, say it again, after this. Clap your hands and give God a praise. You may sit in the presence of the Lord. Sister Mary, the thing that I am looking at and dealing with and have been dealing with for the last few weeks is how God finds himself dealing with us, or processing us, if I can get away with saying that, as it relates to the plan of God for us. It becomes kind of frustrating if we were to deal with it from a natural standpoint, because he chooses the process in which he wants to take us. And for the most part, it is not always a good process. It doesn't always turn out the way that we would want it to turn out, or the way that I think that it should turn out. Sister Wilson, that's one of the things that God is sovereign in. He doesn't have to choose. He doesn't have to ask. But I would really want him to call me up one day and say, hey, Adams, how you doing? Listen, I got this trial I want to, amen, put you through. Do you think you could handle it? However, he doesn't do that. And because he doesn't do that, Brother Robinson, we have to actually just deal with the things as they come. The good thing about it is that everything that he does, it's for our best interests. It's so that we can be all of what he would have us to be. One writer said over in the book of Romans, and we know that all things are working together for the good to them that love the Lord and those who are the called according to his purpose. And because we understand, and because we have to come into the knowledge of the fact that this is for my good, I have to sort of find myself dealing with it and giving him praise for everything that he brings me through. Now, mentally and fleshly, if I can say that, it's kind of hard for us to say, thank you for hurting me. Thank you for putting me through this. None of us go through sitting around saying, thank you for lying on me, or thank you for mistreating me. But David said on one occasion that, amen, it was because of you that I'm able to trust God and to believe God. He said, if it had not been for the fact that I trusted the Lord, I would have left you church folk a long time ago. That's basically what he says. But because he knew that God's plan was perfect, he was able to deal with all of the issues and all of the situations of life and yet stay in the will of God, or yet stay in what we know of as the plan of God. Are you with me? But the thing that he does for us, Sister Carolyn, is that he chooses what's going to be best for us. The good thing about it is the Bible says that he knows our end from our beginning. He knows where we're supposed to be. He knows where he's going to take us. One writer says, and I know the thoughts that I think towards you, thoughts of good and not of evil, to bring you to an expected end. So he has a particular place, Shayla, that he wants to take us to. He's got a particular spot, a particular place in him that he has in mind for us. And because of that, everything that he does as it relates to making us and building us and causing us to be what he would have us to be is based on that end result. I know where I want to take you. So the things, Mother Galloway, that we deal with now is based on where he wants us to end up. That means that there are people that he's going to move in and out of our lives because he knows their conversation even though you don't know. And he's doing that for your good. Y'all ain't said nothing. They're not going to be good for you when you get where you're going. So in order for you not to abort what he has in store for you, he gets rid of them along the way. Y'all ain't said nothing. You think that they just decided to leave, but God said, no, I knew that they were not going to be good for you. And so I fixed it so that they would meander away. They would just walk away. Y'all ain't said nothing. And sometimes we don't want them to leave. I got the wrong group here today. I guess I'll talk to myself. Sometimes we don't want them to leave. Mother Carter, they've been good to us, or they've been good for us, or whatever the case. And sometimes we don't want them to leave, but because the will of God and because of what God wants to do for us, we have to just deal with what he says. And he then moves them. Mother Higgins, he moves them out of our way, and we have to go on trusting that this is for my good. Are you with me? And you got to give him thanks all the time. Thank you for the good times. Thank you for the bad times. Thank you for the prayers that you did not answer. We're going to get back to that in a minute. You got to learn how to tell him thank you for what you didn't give me. Because obviously what you didn't give me was for my good. I thought I had to have it, but you decided, no, this is not going to be good for you. So he didn't do it. Are you with me? And so, Mary, he chooses what is going to be necessary for the next phase of our life. He chooses what's going to be good for where we're going. He chooses those things. And there's some people, glory to God, that are in our life that are agitators. Oh my God. You know what I'm talking about. There's some people that are there and they look like their only job is to get on my nerves. Are you with me? Those of you that remember the old washing machine, you remember the old washing machine? It had in the middle of it an agitator. Y'all ain't saying nothing. That thing was designed to do what? Get the clothes clean. You couldn't get clean clothes without that agitator. Y'all ain't saying nothing. So there's some people in your life that fluster, that aggravate you, that agitate you, that get on your nerve. And you got to learn how to say, thank you for walking into my life. Thank you for what you've done. Thank you that you did what you did. Because at the end of the day, it causes you to get on your knees and say, God, work this thing out for me. Can you say amen? I was thinking about a message that we preached on Mother's Day, and we were talking about Hannah and Peninnah and how she aggravated Hannah to a point that Hannah got to a point of saying, I'm sick of this, and she got on her knees and started praying and talking to God. And so I'm finding out, Sister Parker, amen, that there's some things we got to take to God and not try to fix it ourselves. There's some people that I wish that I could do something to them and take them in the back room. Y'all ain't said nothing. But that's only going to be satisfactory for a few moments. But when we put them in the hands of the Lord, God can do in 5 seconds what it would take us 5 years to do. Are you with me? But let me cut across the field. When you look at the scripture that we've chosen, amen, the Bible talks about, amen, Job. And Job is a very, amen, a very important gentleman in this particular passage of scripture. Are you with me? He's now the main character. And he got 3 friends, Eliphaz, Zophar, and Bildad. These are people that he called friends and people that he grew up with. Are you with me? He finds them, or they find him, in a very precarious place. Because for the most part, amen, Job is going through what he's going through because of the fact that God is trying to make him. Go see about him. Amen. That God is trying to make him to be everything that he would want him to be. Are you with me? Amen. And because that's the process. My brother, amen. My brother, would you, amen. Mary, get his attention for me. Amen. Lee. Go see about your son. And because God is in the process of making us to be all of what he would have us to be, he chooses the trial, he chooses the route that he wants us to go. When we look at the scripture that we have today, Job is here, and amen, everything that's going on with Job has all to do with the fact that God, amen, has had a conversation with Satan about him. You remember Job chapter number 1, the Bible said that the sons of God came to present themselves to the Lord. And as they were presenting themselves, Satan comes among them. And the scripture says that God says, where are you going? Where have you been? He said, from going to and fro, seeking whom I can devour. The scripture says that God then turns around, and here's what he says. Have you considered my servant Job, that there's nobody like him? Are you with me? That's where the trial actually begins. That's where the trouble for Job actually begins. God now talks to Satan, and what he does is he says, have you thought about my servant Job, that there's nobody like him in all the land? You got to come away understanding now, Sister Hensley, that God is bragging on Job. Are you with me? He's sticking his chest out and he's talking, amen, good about Job. There's nobody like him. Y'all ain't said nothing. He's a man that fears me and he walks up right before me. Now, Job was rich. Y'all can understand. He had everything that he needed. Wives, children, cattle, money. He's a rich man. He's what we would probably know of as a Rockefeller, or amen, the man who owns Amazon and all of those things. He's that kind of person in our day. He would be that kind of person in our day. And because of the fact that, amen, and he is who he is, the Bible says that Satan has a conversation with God and said he serves you for naught. He's serving you because you got a hedge about him. And amen, everything that's going on with him, you got a hedge about him. And he says, if you move the hedge away from him, I'll make him curse you to your face. Are you with me? God says, all right, you bad. Go ahead on. Amen. Because God has already bragged on Job, he steps back and said, all right, touch everything that he has, but don't bother his soul. Y'all ain't saying nothing. Touch everything that he has, but don't bother so. And so Satan now, amen, goes into a place, JJ, amen, that God allows Satan to get away with doing everything that he can to try to change Job's mind. Y'all ain't said nothing. Wake up and help me preach today. Look at your neighbor and say, neighbor, bad news won't change my mind. Now you got to understand that even though bad things are going on and even though bad things are happening, Job yet remains integral. He yet stands in the place of saying God is still a good God. He doesn't throw in the towel, but he goes through what he's going through. And he says, you're still good. Y'all ain't saying nothing. Though you slay me, yet will I trust you. Can you say amen? And so he loses everything. And the problem that we deal with is he loses it all in one day. Y'all ain't saying nothing. Now you can just about imagine losing your house. And amen, you still got your car and you still got other things. And you can go on. Y'all ain't saying nothing. You can deal and you can bounce back when they get your car and you still got your house and your family's intact. You can bounce back, but when you lose your house, your car, your children, all of your children are dead. All your cattle is gone, and now you're bankrupt. Y'all ain't saying nothing. It's enough to run you crazy. Are you with me? Enough to cause you to jump off the side of the building and, amen, or blow your brains out. It's enough to run you crazy. And not only that, but you remember his wife. She comes along, and she now talks to him and say, curse God and die. He looks at her and say, God is good, and you talk like a foolish woman. They all ain't saying nothing. I'm not going to let you make me count God foolish. Amen. And the Bible now deals with it, and I'm getting out of the way, that his three friends now calls him a liar. They said, you're a sinner. They talk about him in a very bad way, and he yet keeps them around. I don't know. Had it been me, y'all ain't saying nothing, and that's why my name is not in the Bible. Y'all ain't saying nothing, but had it been me, I would have said, listen, you know, this friendship is over with. And actually, it probably was never a friendship in the beginning, if in fact you think you can talk to me any kind of way. I was telling somebody, Uncle Leroy, I was telling somebody the other day, they said something to me, and I said, I don't know what I've done or what I said to make you think you can talk to me this way, but let me correct you right now. Y'all ain't saying nothing. This is the last time you're going to talk to me in this manner. I'm a grown man. Y'all ain't saying nothing. I got grandchildren, and you're not going to just say anything you want to say to me and think I'm going to just pass it on. Yeah, y'all ain't saying nothing. I thought you were saved. I am saved, sanctified, filled with the Holy Ghost, and that with a mighty burning fire, and I'll lay hands on you in just a few seconds. Y'all ain't saying nothing, but I digress. And so the friends of Job have now indicted him, and they talked bad about him. And not only did they talk bad about him, but they talked bad about his God. Y'all ain't saying nothing. And you got to understand that there are times when the devil would make you think, amen, that you can say whatever you want to say. And so he brings an accusation against God. God ain't concerned about you, man. He's not doing this. You had to have done something wrong, because God would not be dealing with you in the manner in which he's dealing. Come on, tell us the truth. Y'all ain't saying nothing. Job now goes to God, and he's trying to figure out, God, why won't you vindicate me? Have you ever been in that place? You wondering why God won't fight your battle. You wonder why he won't shut up the mouths of the gangs here. You're trying to figure out why he won't handle things the way that it should be handled. Amen. And so that was Job's situation. And when you remember the first part of this scripture, he says, I've spoken things that were too far for me to understand. He says, my friends talked bad to me about you, and I didn't know what was going on. And so some of the stuff that I said was beyond my comprehension. I should not have said anything. And he then turns around and asks God for forgiveness. Are you with me? And the Bible says now that God deals with his friends. And when he deals with his friends, Sister Mary, he tells his friends, you all have not been right in my eyesight. You've mishandled Job. Y'all ain't said nothing. And not only that, but you've talked bad about me. He says, I would deal with you in anger, but I'm going to give you another chance. Look at your neighbor for the second time and say, neighbor, he's a God of another chance. I'm glad he's not just a God of a second chance, because I'm on chance number 8,695,000. And if he don't hurry up and come back, those numbers are going to change. Y'all ain't saying nothing. But he's a God of another chance. And because he's a God of another chance, amen, he can fix it. He can work it out. And all I got to do is to trust him and believe him. Can you say amen? And so now he gives them another chance. He says, go and I want you to make a sacrifice to Job. Take 7 bullocks. And he gives them information about what they're supposed to do. And they go and do it. He says, and when you go, Job is going to pray for you. Let me put a dime in the parking meter right here. You got to learn how to pray for people that spitefully use you. You got to learn how to hold them up. Those people that do you wrong, you got to learn how to give them to God. And not only give them to God, but pray that God will bless them. Y'all ain't saying nothing. That's when God will turn things around for you, when you learn how to pray for your enemies. I know where you're doing. I see you. So you're going to have to do me a favor. Lift your hands and say, Lord, help me. Y'all ain't saying nothing. Help me, because this is too hard for me to do. Especially when they've been mean to me, and they've wronged me, and they've dogged me out. Especially when I heard what they said, or somebody told me what they said. And so now you're wanting me to pray for them. And so he didn't just want to say, pray for them, Lord, keep them. But he wanted them to pray the prayer of blessing. Bless them. Prosper them. Y'all ain't saying nothing. Keep them, God. Put a hedge of protection about them. And so that's what you got to do. I remember I was living in North Carolina when Sister Wilson, there were some people that came against me and treated me real bad. Y'all ain't saying nothing. And this scripture came to my mind. And I'm sitting there going back and forth with God, because I'm being natural like many of you. God, I don't think I need to pray for them. You're going to have to help me. And the Lord told me, pray for them and I'll bless you. I said to myself, yeah, right. Devil, you are a liar. Y'all ain't saying nothing. But the Lord said, I told you to pray for them. And when you pray for them, I'm going to bless you. And so I went through a change. But Jones, I made up in my mind that if I'm going to get what God would have me to have, I'm going to have to deal with this his way. I wanted to cut their throat. Y'all ain't said nothing. I wanted to jack slap them. Y'all don't know what I'm talking about. I wanted to knock them out. Who was that? LL Cool J said, Mama said, knock you out. Y'all ain't said nothing. I was ready to knock them out. But in order for me to get blessed, Sister Parker, I had to pray for them. And I started off saying, Lord, bless them. He says, no, keep on praying. And I had to say, Lord, put a hedge of protection about them. Keep them and bless their efforts and crown them with success. I kept on praying and kept on believing God. And then day after day, when I got up to do my own prayers, I started praying for them. And it wasn't something that became grievous or hard, because after a while it became natural for me. And I had gone past the problem, and I had gone past the pain of what they did, and I start putting it in the hands of the Lord. When I was asking God to bless me,

0: that do you wrong. You got to pray for your family that's jealous of you. You got to pray for your family that's envious of you and don't want to see you with nothing. You got to learn how to pray for them. And you got to ask God, help me not to be, amen, help me not to fight back, but help me to put it in your hands. Oh, they're doing me wrong, God, but I want you to help me. And so the Bible says that when they took the sacrifice to Job's house, the Bible said that God told him, when you get there, Job is going to pray for you. And when he prays for you, I'm going to turn this thing around. The only way that they were going to be able to get out of their trouble was that they made a sacrifice and that Job prayed for him. Can you say amen? Look at your neighbor for the third time and say, neighbor, sometimes I'm finding out that my blessings are attached to you. Oh, my God. Sometimes your blessings are attached to the people that you've done wrong or that have wronged you. And you've got to learn how to pray for them and put them in the hands of the Lord. Now, God had already made a promise to Job that if you do this, you're going to be blessed. And all of a sudden, they bring in sacrifice. Sister Hensley, and they bring in the sacrifices and they give them to Job. And Job gets up and he prays for all three of them. Which means now he had to forgive them in order to pray for them. Y'all ain't saying nothing. Yeah, I see you shaking your head saying, no, I can't do it. Yeah, you're going to have to forgive them in order to talk to God about them. Y'all ain't saying nothing. You're going to have to let it go so you can talk to God about them. I know how bad that pain is, and I know how deep that hurt is. But if you want to be blessed of the Lord, you got to forgive them and tell God about it. Don't say, God kill them. No, say God bless them. God put a hedge of protection about them. God make easy and successful their way. That's your prayer. You got to say, God work on me so I can tell you what to do for them. And the Bible said that Job prayed for his friends. And not only did Job pray for his friends, but God lifted the anger from them and blessed them. And not only that, but he blessed Job. You know the story. Amen. Job started off with, amen, just a few thousand, amen, yoke of oxen and a few thousand animals and little money that he had and family and all of that, and all of his children were killed. But after Job obeyed God, you got to learn how to do what he told you to do, even though it don't sound good. You got to learn how to do what he told you to do, even though you don't know the outcome. Job complains in the first few verses, and he said, who deals with a person without giving them knowledge about why they're going through? Sometimes, Uncle Leroy, we go through and God didn't give us any answer why we're going through. We don't know why it is as bad as it is, but I got to trust the Lord. And I got to know that he knows the way through the wilderness. And so Job said, God, I uttered things that was too wonderful for me. Said stuff that I probably had no business saying. And I was bothered because I was going through and there was no relief in sight. And sometimes, like this heat has been, it looked like it gets hot and it's hot all day. And then it turns around and it's hot all night. So there's really no real relief except you got air conditioning. Y'all ain't saying nothing. And then that's going to cause a problem because it's going to make your bill go up. Oh, I wish I had some help in here. But when you trust in the Lord and when you put it in the hands of the Lord, God becomes responsible and he's going to make easy and successful your way. I wish I had some help in here. And so he's going to fix it so that everything is okay. When Job got through praying for his friends, Mother Higgins, God blessed him and his end was greater than his beginning. Do me a favor, look at your neighbor and say, neighbor, after this, after the pain of the struggle, after the pain of being lied on, after the pain of going through, and I yet hold my peace. God
1: bless you. I am Pastor William Adams of the New Jerusalem Church of God in Christ. I hope and pray that you enjoyed this message and it has been a blessing to you and your family.
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Vinny V, the Maitre D. Oh, yeah, I'm in the building. Coming up, Babyface, Tank, Biggie, 112. Or should I say 112 featuring Biggie? But right now, here's your girl, Brandy.

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10: A mix of sun and clouds on another beautiful fall day with highs in the low to mid-70s this afternoon. Expecting mostly clear conditions for tonight, with lows falling into the middle and upper 50s. Mostly sunny on Monday, very warm and humid with temperatures approaching 80 degrees. There's a chance at seeing a batch of thunderstorms overnight Monday into Tuesday. It becomes cooler following that disturbance. More rain chances as highs look to fall into the 50s. Tracking Southwest Michigan's weather, I'm Storm 2-8 meteorologist Scott Larson.
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Getting you started with a little Neo on this Sunday. I'm your boy, Justin Moore. Y'all, you got to bear with me today because I'm a little bit sad because my Jackson State Tigers finally lost last night to those.

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0: Lucky day with That's You on this Sunday. My name is Justin Moore. We're counting down until midterm elections. November 3rd is 23 days away, y'all. Now that we got you registered to vote, we need you to show up and vote. This is crucial, y'all. As I like to say, hashtag vote wisely.
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17: A mix of sun and clouds on another beautiful fall day with highs in the low to mid 70s this afternoon. Expecting mostly clear conditions for tonight, with lows falling into the middle and upper 50s. Mostly sunny on Monday, very warm and humid with temperatures approaching 80 degrees. There's a chance at seeing a batch of thunderstorms overnight Monday into Tuesday. It becomes cooler following that disturbance. More rain chances as highs look to fall into the 50s. Tracking Southwest Michigan's weather, I'm Storm 2-8 meteorologist Scott Larson.
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0: The ladies from Jenna Gill, A Dance, A Kiss. Speaking of Kiss, I ran across a quote about love from the late, great Tupac. 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

0: 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I'm your boy, Justin Moore. We're going to wrap up this hour with some TLC, MJ, Michael Jackson, and Tank after the break. So keep it locked, fam.
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1: And before we get started, I know your heart has got it. I know.

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0: Victoria Monet. The latest from her is called Let Me. And let me tell you about this research study I found. It says there are two phases of life when parents are the happiest. If you have children, think about it for a second. Let me tell you what number one is. It's during the infancy stage of their child. That's when parents are the happiest, to have a newborn, a legacy, all those kind of things, right? And number two is when the child becomes an adult and no longer lives at home. I can only assume that to be true. Parents, let me know. And parental happiness is at its lowest during the middle school years of their child. Makes sense to me. What about you? Let me know, when is the happiest time for you as a parent?
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14: A mix of sun and clouds on another beautiful fall day with highs in the low to mid 70s this afternoon. Expecting mostly clear conditions for tonight, with lows falling into the middle and upper 50s. Mostly sunny on Monday, very warm and humid with temperatures approaching 80 degrees. There's a chance at seeing a batch of thunderstorms overnight Monday into Tuesday. It becomes cooler following that disturbance. More rain chances as highs look to fall into the 50s. Tracking Southwest Michigan's weather, I'm Storm 2-8 meteorologist Scott Larson.
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0: 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I like a little bit of silence every once in a while, but I don't know if I would like that from my spouse. Jagged Edge and Ladies Known as Brownstone on the other side of this break. 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

0: The latest from Chris Brown and Leon Thomas is called Fallen right there on your radio. I'm your boy, Justin Moore. We're about to wrap up this hour with some Mariah Carey, BBD, they say don't trust a big and a smile, and some Nelly. 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

0: 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Michael Biggin said, and I'm running the show. Bell, Biff DeVoe. 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

0: This year marks 25 years since Aaliyah left us, and I can remember that day like it was yesterday because it was one day after my birthday on August 25th, 2001. I can remember watching 106 in Park on BET like most of us did growing up, and seeing AJ and Free make that announcement was just, oh my God, heart-wrenching. But Aaliyah, she will always have a place in our hearts and on our radio.
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13: A mix of sun and clouds on another beautiful fall day with highs in the low to mid 70s this afternoon. Expecting mostly clear conditions for tonight with lows falling into the middle and upper 50s. Mostly sunny on Monday, very warm and humid with temperatures approaching 80 degrees. There's a chance at seeing a batch of thunderstorms overnight Monday into Tuesday. It becomes cooler following that disturbance. More rain chances as highs look to fall into the 50s. Tracking Southwest Michigan's weather, I'm Storm 2-8 meteorologist Scott Larson.
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0: No voodoo magic over here, just black boy magic on this Sunday. I'm your boy, Justin Moore. I'm going to take good care of you in this half hour with some Lloyd, Outkast, and TLC. So stick and stay
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0: 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I'm your boy, Justin Moore. 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

Yes, sir. I'm your boy, Justin Moore, holding it down on this Sunday. I just want to check in and see how your NFL team is doing. If you're a Dolphins or Tennessee Titans fan, there is only one way your team can go from here. You know what that is? Up. Here is Cheryl Lynn on your radio.

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1: Yeah. We're doing this one for all the ladies. H-Town boys. Kicking it with my boy Luke.

0: H-Town knocking those boots. I got a question for the ladies out there. 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Moral of the story, protect those goods. If he really wants you, he will wait.
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20: A mix of sun and clouds on another beautiful fall day with highs in the low to mid 70s this afternoon. Expecting mostly clear conditions for tonight with lows falling into the middle and upper 50s. Mostly sunny on Monday, very warm and humid with temperatures approaching 80 degrees. There's a chance at seeing a batch of thunderstorms overnight Monday into Tuesday. It becomes cooler following that disturbance. More rain chances as highs look to fall into the 50s. Tracking Southwest Michigan's weather, I'm Storm 2-8 meteorologist Scott Larson.
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0: Happy Sunday, fam. I'm your boy, Justin Moore. 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

0: That's Genevieve with Head Over Heels right there on your radio. I'm your boy, Justin Moore, holding it down as always on this Sunday. Listen, I got Anita Baker, Jay Howell, and I'm going to see if we can throw in some Jodeci after the break. I got you, so keep it locked.
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I need that kind of woman she's talking about in that song, man, oh man. 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

0: And ever. I think it's fair to say this century song, Forever, is one of my favorites from them. I'm going to need them to drop that album already, release an album, a full album. They have been releasing chart-topping hit after hit since 2024, and still no album release date. Maybe we will get something at the top of 2027. Fingers crossed.
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21: A mix of sun and clouds on another beautiful fall day with highs in the low to mid 70s this afternoon. Expecting mostly clear conditions for tonight with lows falling into the middle and upper 50s. Mostly sunny on Monday, very warm and humid with temperatures approaching 80 degrees. There's a chance at seeing a batch of thunderstorms overnight Monday into Tuesday. It becomes cooler following that disturbance. More rain chances as highs look to fall into the 50s. Tracking Southwest Michigan's weather, I'm Storm 2-8 meteorologist Scott Larson.
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0: The latest from Jay Brown. Let's close out this hour with some love, TKO, BJ the Chicago Kid, and Ashanti. Stay put.
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homies getting rich, rich. Dollars and cents, I'm down for the quick flip. Two times for the baddies and the misfits. 50-something years old and still with this. Pull up on the ops, that's LA Fitness. I see we about to step on them.

0: We're getting those steps in with Snoop and Swiss Beats right here on your favorite radio station. I'm Justin Moore. Speaking of steps, how is your health journey going? I know at the start of the year, people make New Year's resolutions to do better health-wise. Are you getting those workouts in? Are you eating better? Listen, I can tell you from personal experience, some days are better than others, but you have to keep going and be consistent. And that's what I am working on. We're almost at the end of the year, about to start a whole new year. So we got to do it now. All right. 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
3: After a beautiful sunny October day, we'll see low temperatures tonight near 56 degrees with mostly clear skies. After a mild start on Monday, expect highs to soar close to 80 by Monday afternoon. It will be a little bit on the breezy side and partly sunny. After dark, we expect some scattered showers and maybe even a few thunderstorms to roll through West Michigan. Some of this sticks into the early half of Tuesday with highs on Tuesday near 74. King Southwest Michigan's weather, I'm Storm Teammate Chief Meteorologist Ellen Baca.
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I really have to go. 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

0: Raheem Devon with you. I'm your boy, Justin Moore. 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

Yeah, I got what you need, all right. I am DJ Cass. Welcome aboard this R&B party as we get it started off right with Montel Jordan. We get it on tonight. Oh.

0: Yeah, we got to slide, but we come back. We got more of that great R&B. I am DJ Cass. Jay Brown is coming at you. We'll do some Elijah Connor. Oh, yeah. Eric Bellinger. We're going to touch you with that as well. So you got it right where you need to be to vibe out with me, DJ Cass. So stick around.
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20: After a beautiful sunny October day, we'll see low temperatures tonight near 56 degrees with mostly clear skies. After a mild start on Monday, expect highs to soar close to 80 by Monday afternoon. It will be a little bit on the breezy side and partly sunny. After dark, we expect some scattered showers and maybe even a few thunderstorms to roll through West Michigan. Some of this sticks into the early half of Tuesday with highs on Tuesday near 74. Looking Southwest Michigan's weather, I'm Storm Teammate Chief Meteorologist Ellen Baca.
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0: So, Kevin Hart's been trending recently. Basically, with his legal case that he's going on, he's trying to keep that old controversy with that sex tape out of the courtroom. His legal team asked the judge to block against his former assistant that was involved in that from testifying, arguing her testimony has nothing to do with the case. The legal battle continues on, and we'll keep you up on it. I am DJ Cass, giving you the best R&B and good conversation.
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0: DJ Cass with Elijah Connor, More Than a Friend. And does the name Reggie McFadden ring a bell? He worked on Def Comedy Jam and in Living Color. Well, he passed away a couple of days ago at the age of 57. And we definitely want to send love, light, and blessings, condolences to family, friends, and fans.
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13: After a beautiful sunny October day, we'll see low temperatures tonight near 56 degrees with mostly clear skies. After a mild start on Monday, expect highs to soar close to 80 by Monday afternoon. It will be a little bit on the breezy side and partly sunny. After dark, we expect some scattered showers and maybe even a few thunderstorms to roll through West Michigan. Some of this sticks into the early half of Tuesday with highs on Tuesday near 74. King Southwest Michigan's weather, I'm Storm Teammate Chief Meteorologist Ellen Baca.
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0: Yeah, don't be shy, because at the end of the day, it's just me. So if you ever use that expression at the end of the day, that's one of the top 10 most irritating expressions in the English language, according to this study. Number two is fairly unique. Number three is I personally. Number four is at this moment in time. Number five, with all due respect, yeah, we brutalized that one. Number six is absolutely. Number seven, it's a nightmare. Number eight, shouldn't have. Number nine, 24/7. Number 10, it's not rocket science. So if you use any of those terms, just know it's irritating.
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